0: 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Tahimik lang si Mark, ha?
1: Asintado Flash Report.
0: And gusto ko pong i-acknowledge ang letter na na-receive ko po, hali po sa Luwaskan Sarong Dakulang Eskwilahan sa Naga. Sabi niya digdi, Mr. Joe Osabal, May 21 pa po inipig mail sa Sakuya. Subject, urgent appeal, student, faculty, and staff concerned on alleged irregularities at blank smart campus project worth 2.3 billion congressional insertion at blank school. Sabi niya digdi, Dear Joe Osabal, we admire your integrity and is precisely for this reason that we are sending you this letter from outside of the school. Appears exemplary, highlighted by the MOUs, MOA, and numerous awards showcase on Facebook. However, these portrayals merely present facades. Behind the glamour and public recognition, the real stakeholders, student, faculty, and non-teaching, continue to suffer from unresolved issues that remain hidden beneath this display. We are deeply concerned by a project declared fully completed by the school president, which remains entirely non-operational. This ghost project has yielded zero utility, directly depriving faculty, student, and non-teaching personnel of essential resources. This deficit is causing immediate harm, especially disrupting our ongoing online classes and threatening the efficiency of the upcoming enrollment cycle. We respectfully urge you to look into this matter to ensure transparency and protect the welfare of the university community. This amount was reportedly allocated as follows: 948 million for the first batch. The first batch of 948 million has already been consummated, which was confirmed by the university president, blank, blank, blank. And 1.4 billion for the second batch. These funds were inserted through a cubicle party list under the initiative of former Congressman Saldico and the late 2022 and 2023. Of serious concern is the awarding of the Smart Campus contract to LDLA Marketing and Trading Incorporated, a company reportedly owned by Saldico and previously blacklisted in relation to the controversial DepEd laptop procurement. Despite its involvement in that scandal, LDLA was still granted the project by the school. Dahil kung una may mention ng school, ha, additionally, the school received 25 million from the Commission on Higher Education in 2021 for a separate smart campus initiative titled Academic E-Governance and End 4.0 Campus Area Network CAN Project. Source, ang bigbanggit po si source. The first batch of 948 million has already been consummated, which was confirmed by the school president through an on-air interview on October 16, 2025. Despite the completion of the project, this remains a complete absence of visible, functional, and accessible infrastructure system or outcome related to the Smart Campus Project to date. There is no clear amounting of the project outputs, leaving the blank community deeply concerned.
2: All right. 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

0: 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Yan. 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
0: 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Good morning, Sir Joe. 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Good morning, Kuya Joe. 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

0: 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Our official wing nomination for today, June 17, 2026, 3 PM. 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
1: Competition result for June 17, 2026, 3 PM draw. 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The winning combination is 27 and 10. By the Shedages.
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7: The angel of the Lord declared to Mary,
8: and she conceived of the Holy Spirit.
7: Hail Mary, full of grace, the Lord is with thee. Blessed art thou among women, and blessed is the fruit of thy womb, Jesus.
8: Holy Mary, Mother of God, pray for us sinners, now and at the hour of our death. Amen.
7: Behold, the handmaid of the Lord.
8: Be it done unto me according to thy word.
7: Hail Mary, full of grace, the Lord is with thee. Blessed art thou among women, and blessed is the fruit of thy womb, Jesus.
8: Holy Mary, Mother of God, pray for us sinners, now and at the hour of our death. Amen.
7: And the Word was made flesh,
8: and dwelt among us.
7: Hail Mary, full of grace, the Lord is with thee. Blessed art thou among women, and blessed is the fruit of thy womb, Jesus.
8: Holy Mary, Mother of God, pray for us sinners, now and at the hour of our death. Amen.
7: Pray for us, O Holy Mother of God,
8: that we may be made worthy of the promises of Christ.
7: Let us pray. Pour forth, we beseech thee, O Lord, thy grace into our hearts, that we, to whom the incarnation of Christ, thy Son, was made known by the message of an angel, may by his passion and cross be brought to the glory of his resurrection, through Christ our Lord.
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0: Ball number 15, tuloy din mula kapat is all time with renewing position para sa throw natin ang ball number 25 and 15 by Kinseiko Kinsei. Magbigay ng kapatid pa that is para kung natin facial throw result.
1: The official draw result for June 17, 2026, 7 p.m. draw and draw number 6227. The winning combination is 25 and 15. 25, 15.
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